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Rescue 230, Heat City Ladder 3, in place of Heat City Engine 2, traumatic injuries, 699 Tortuga Street, Heat City, TAC 5203.

0: He's got a lot of three.
1: He's got a lot of three.
0: Swan.
1: Responding to traumatic injury, 6 minutes for the street. D4th Eagle Street, Vietnam 6-year-old, female conscious breathing, with an arm popped out of place, 2005.

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1: Yes, you pause.
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1: Yes, affirmative.
0: Copy complete.
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1: Mike 32.
0: Yes, ma'am. Just advising in case I need an ETA. We're 10 minutes out from this call.
1: Copy, 2010. Medic 31. Hi, 31.
2: We're complete. We'll take that call in our zone at New Tampa.
1: Okay, so you copy the terminate.
0: 32 to 31, thank you. Dispatch, we copy, thank you.
1: Copy, actually, complete at 2011.

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0: Do some monitoring. Also, 3's in the station. You can tell them out. 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
0: Dundee Fire Chief 61. Echo level breathing problems 28920. Highway 27. Dundee. TAC 5. 2117.
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3: 37.
4: Rescue 61 responding to Echo Level breathing problems 28920 Highway 27, 2117.
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3: 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Should we respond?
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0: Structure Fire, Winterhaven Battalion 1, Battalion 5, Winterhaven Tower 1, Winterhaven Engine 2, Winterhaven Engine 4, Winterhaven Engine 5, Engine 3, Winterhaven Prevention 5, Winterhaven Training 1, Air Truck 38, Medic 329, Medic 229, 1425, Wild Dunes Court, Winterhaven, TAC 9, TAC 9, 2124.
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1: 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Again, 93-year-old female. 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
4: 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All units are under control. What tack channel was the structure firing? 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
1: 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Medic unit is about to start transporting that.
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0: 229 dispatch. 229. Can you confirm all occupants are out of the house?
1: 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All occupants are outside of the house, but there's one cat inside the house at this time. 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
0: guys. Due to it being one-way street, we're going to park a street away. That way we can give room for the apparatuses.
1: Copy, we'll call you.
2: Late covering zone, do you have any calls for us?
0: Negative at this time.
1: This is all going.

0: worrying about one as well.
1: What do you mean about one?
0: Confirm we have Tico and Rock for power drop.
1: That's affirmative. We called for a power drop. No ETA at this time, sir.
2: All incoming units, we are not able to get a visual on the hydrant. This is dispatch said, we got a hydrant at 1435, what he said is closing pipe.
0: Battalion 5, Winter Haven Battalion 1.
1: Okay. Hey, let me have a tender rolling just in case.
0: That's for a minute break. We're in about one. Dispatch, go ahead and dispatch a tender as well, please.
1: Copy. Dispatching tender 2133.
0: We're in about one. We're in tower one.
3: Tower one, go ahead.
0: Hey, don't commit to wild dunes. Go ahead and set up on the Costa parallel with the structure involved.
3: Copy that. Going parallel on La Costa.
2: Command, is this that?
1: Command.
2: Yes, sir. At this time, we got fire control. Everybody's outside of the structure. We do have a cat inside the structure.
1: Fire control, everyone out of the structure. One cat inside the structure, 2134.
4: 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We're pulling up on scene now where you need us.
5: Tender 13 backing up for a structure fire. 1425 Wild Dunes Court, Winter Haven, TAC 9. TAC 9, 2134.
2: Yes, sir. Engine 5, come up. Let's go ahead and get that second line. We'll establish two in and two out. We'll go ahead and make entry. At this time, we got fire control dispatch.
4: Mr. Fire copies pull second line, get two and two out established.
1: Responding, structure fire, 1425, Wild Dunes Court, 2135.
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0: We're here in the four. The command, we're going to be here at second two. We're going to grab the red cracker line.
1: Commander, when Haven 4, I couldn't read you loud.
0: We're going to be in second new unit. We're on scene. We're going to grab your red line.
1: Commander, dispatch.
2: Command.
1: Yes, sir. Could you put me on the timer? We're going to need a part done every 20 minutes, please, sir.
2: Copy, part done 20 minutes, 2136.
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1: 今やっ
0: I have Winter Haven 2, two and two out established. Winter Haven 2 is making entry on the Delta side for a fire attack. Winter Haven 4 is my backup crew. Winter Haven Engine 5 is going to be assigned primary search.
1: Copy, two and two out. Winter Haven Engine 2 going in Delta side. Winter Haven 5 backing up.
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3: on.
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1: Come in.
0: I currently have accountability, 360 complete, heavy smoke on the Alpha, Delta, Bravo side, flame showing on the Delta side. Has made its way into the structure from the carport.
1: Accountability, heavy smoke, Alpha, Bravo, Charlie side, flames and Delta side, made it into the house, 2140.
0: Command, Winter Haven 4, engineer.
3: Go ahead, command.
0: Command, Winter Haven 4, engineer. Winter Haven 5 engineer, I need you to handjack that line. It's going to be down on the right-hand side.
2: This is 36, dispatch, hold unit station contact.
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0: Raymond 4, engineer, copy. Unit jack to the hydrant.
1: Command to Winter Haven 2. Just be advised, I have Winter Haven 4 on the exterior carport side extinguishing flames at the carport. Delta side, they're on the Delta side, carport side.
2: Delta side, I caught the side.

0: That is very true. I don't see a reason for law. Do you need law enforcement?
1: Negative. I was saying if Leaping Fire was on this call as well.
0: That's, they didn't proceed the call.
1: Copy.
0: 212.

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0: Complete, plan 42. So I think I'm not calling you, ladder 35 is the one with Skyline Drive East.
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1: ladder 35.
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0: Sorry, copy, 2140.
3: Understood, thanks guys.
1: Command, 184 engineer, check that flag before you start that line. Command to Winter Haven 2.
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1: You got a good change of smoke conditions on the exterior. 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Dispatch.
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7: We'll take that call from 18, we're first out for the rest of the day.
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1: 932 dispatch. Yes, ma'am. We were canceled on speed by LFP. You can show us complete.
0: Please move
1: 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Right command, Winter Haven 5.
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1: Par 2, all accounted for.
2: 182 exiting structure, Par 2, all accounted for, 2151.
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4: Copy. Looking for outside fire at 356 at the Holiday Drive. Report is advising of someone in the center of the street behind the reported address burning stuff, unknown material. The person's burning. 2152.

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0: That's

0: Yeah, Colin.
1: They found the cat. They're getting ready to put oxygen on it now.
2: I copy. Confirming that was the secondary engine 3.
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1: Just let me know when you're ready for ventilation.
0: Power one to command, are you on us for the ventilation or overhaul?
1: Command, Winter Tower 1, you're going to continue with overall. Let me know when you're interior so that we can set up ventilation.
0: Okay.
2: Accountability is with.
1: Good.
2: County Engine 3 came out. They don't have any heat signatures. There is a lot of smoke inside. If you want to go ahead and set the fan up as they go in.
1: That's for me. We go ahead and set up ventilation.
2: Copy that. I'll meet with them here and have them turn it on as they go through the front door.

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0: 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It's been 20 minutes since, sir. You still want that, sir?
1: I copy. 20 minutes benchmark. You can discontinue. Based on the Winter Haven 2 and Engine 3's report of no heat signatures, we have a ventilation set up. You show all units under control.
0: Copy. Continuing. Ventilation set up under control at 2158.
1: Entering the structure now, folks. I copy. Square tower and entering the structure, part.

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1: Complete, 78.
0: Rescue 46.
1: Rescue 46.
0: They're out to Hart, Florida, one patient.
1: Okay.
2: And 46 is back.
0: Command is back. Come in. You cancel 10 to 13. 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

0: Command this way.
1: Command.
0: Just follow back. We did have the rescue of the one cat that was missing. They were applying oxygen treatment to the animal. In the process of that, Wind Raven 4 engineer was injured from an animal bite to the hand. Medic 29 is treating at the moment.
1: Copy. Wind Raven engine 4 engineer injured animal bite to the hand. 2201.

0: Hey Steve, we got a confirmed power drop at Tico.
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2: That's permanent, sir.
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0: Winter Haven Tower, Lawrence, command.
1: Command, go ahead.
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1: I got it.
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0: What?
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0: point of evidence, it's going to come in. Yes, sir, 360 has been complete. We have nothing showing on Alpha, Bravo, Charlie, or Delta side. We do have Tico still working on the power drop. We have two interior crews doing overhaul.
1: Okay, thank you.

0: Command 2, Wind Raven 2, engineer. Wind Raven 2, go ahead. Yes, sir. We go ahead and break down the nurse line from Wind Raven 4 to Wind Raven 2, please, if that hasn't been done, if it hasn't been done already. Chief, you said break down the what line? Wind Raven 4 was nursing Wind Raven 2 prior to water supply being established. We can go ahead and break down that nurse line.
1: Copy. It's already been done, Chief.
0: Copy. Thank you.

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1: Howdy, go ahead.
2: 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You can show us en route to Heart of Florida 1. Thank you.
1: Welcome, 2017.
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0: claim at the Fort Mass. I can't start the park there.
1: Command, we're Haven 4, confirming exit in the structure, part 2.
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1: I copy. 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
1: We're Haven Engine 4 was the last crew to exit the structure.
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0: 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From what my tape's showing, there's no other hotspots. We're going to be exiting the structure far too all accounted for.
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2: Over 60%.
1: I copy. Right, command Winter Haven 2. Winter Haven 2, go ahead, sir. 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
1: Copy, 20. 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

0: Command, where is Hawk? Confirm a winner in the 2-0 as well.
1: Yes, sir. This is what happened in 2-2. We are in Perry. We're coming through right now.
0: Not copy. 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
1: I copy. I'll drop the line. 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
0: go ahead. 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
1: Thank you, complete.
2: Rescue 12 dispatch. 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Patient refusal.
1: Complete.
0: Rescue 30 dispatch.
1: 30, go ahead.
0: Yes. Show rescue 30 complete. Thank you.
1: 30.

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1: Into 18.
0: Complete. What do you think the other call?
1: How happy they're breaking this session into 19. Did you cover direct?
2: Engine 19.
3: Okay. We're 4 minutes out, we can take it.
0: Thank you.
1: Engine 18, I'll show you complete 2256. T-34.
4: Yes, ma'am. LPD now arrived to the address for your call. Do you still want PD, or do you want them to meet them at the hospital?
5: If they could meet him at the hospital, he just wants a report. He took pictures of the scene.
4: I copy.
5: Thank you.
4: You're welcome.

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1: Major contact, 42, 38.

0: accountability and command. Question. Are you going to be cleared a medic unit since safety 501?
1: That's from, sir. I just made face to face with 229 as well.
0: I gave them their park tags and they're getting ready to head out.
1: I copy. I can also assume accountability during overhaul. You can go ahead and clear your discretion as well.
0: Yeah, I copy.

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1: 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It's going to be 404 914 Westina Avenue. 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
0: Completed the majority of demobilization. Remaining on scene would be myself, Wind Raven 2, Wind Raven 4, Wind Raven 5, Wind Raven Tower 1. All additional have cleared or are in the process of clearing. You show me terminating command.
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5: 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Ladder 421, be advised on Old Lake Alfred Road, there's a pedestrian walking in the street with dark clothing. 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

0: worry about
1: one. We ain't about one.
0: So there's going to be a county coverage area. Can we go ahead and contact State Fire Marshal? Have him contact me, landline, please.
1: Copy. Have State Fire Marshal, landline, 2311.
0: We're about this much. I got the contact number when you're ready.
1: On scene, single-story residential structure, block home, 2311.
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1: 863-348-2959, 2311.
0: Turn that one, that's perfect.

0: telefone, Avenida Getúlio, Santa Tomé.
1: Where is that one, guys?
0: Yes, sir. We ran out of air, but the Alpha Bravo side bedroom and the bathroom are the only two rooms that's left, and half of the bedroom is done already.
1: I got position, and that's the remainder of the ceiling?
0: Yes, sir. It's going to be that Alpha Bravo side bedroom. Half of that ceiling is already done, another half there, and then the bathroom right next to it.
1: I got additional break. We're in that one. We're in Tower 1.
2: Tower 1, go ahead.
1: Sir, if you would go ahead and make entry, continue the remainder of that ceiling, please. It's going to be Alpha Bravo bedroom, half the bedroom left, and the bathroom.
2: We're in Tower 1. We got that.

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1: Copy, had a child come to the door, attempting to make contact with parents, 2313.

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2: Got one. 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

0: 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It's going to be a time we can breathe. 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
2: Fire 23 is also complete.
1: 2215. 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It's going to be at the 914 with Dina Avenue for the pediatric call. They got mixed up.
0: Copy. Send that to my kid one, please.
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1: Fire 23, you have traffic?
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1: Responding, stroke 162 Tiger Lily Court. Patient's a 66-year-old male, conscious breathing, 2328.
0: Engine 20 responding.
1: Responding, stroke 162 Tiger Lily Court. It'll be in reference to a 66-year-old. Male, conscious breathing, 2328.

0: Dispatch, we're named that one.
1: We're named that one.
0: We got a hold of the state fire marshal. He was calling. He was unable to get through, sir. Confirming the phone number, 863-348-2959, sir. That's permanent, sir.
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0: Whatever that one.
1: I named that one.
0: Yes, sir, if you're able to reach out to them again, have them attempt the same phone number.
1: Copy, sir. Just had another dispatch to go over back to the State Fire Marshal, sir. Stand by.

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Lakeless Rescue 1, Rescue 11, Allergies, Lakeless Police Department, 133 Tillman Avenue East, Lake Wales, Tac 5, 30 after...

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1: I'm responding to the allergies, 133 Tillman Avenue East, Lake Wells. Police department. Waiting out front. Is there anyone out there?

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0: Yes, sir. Show is complete. We'll be out of service with Decon.
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0: We're going to be complete and returning to ourselves.
1: I copy that, sir. 57 after.

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0: 29, what are you going to do?
1: Squaring 3, go ahead.
0: Yes, sir, I'm worried you're coming from a distance. You guys can clear, we have a 3-man, we'll be able to manage.
1: I copy. We're going to clear this
2: 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Dispatch, 3, I copy. 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
1: That's where I agree to win with that one. If you came back to the station, all three trucks doing decon, so we'll stay available until someone comes available from decon.
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2: Rescue 42, ladder 42, fall 50989, highway 27, four corners, tack 5, 122.

0: That's 245 and we're off stage.
1: I'm off stage, Psychiatric 34 Garcia Lane, 123.
0: Left 14.
1: Left 14.
0: No, it's 14 blocking this route.
1: Left 12 units, in Roswell Falls, 50989 Highway 27. It should be in phase 2, unit 319. 71-year-old male, conscious breathing, 128.

0: Rescue 45.
1: 45, Carson Air 15 with 1. I'm still.
0: If the call is in Frostproof, 12 will be the appropriate unit to respond to this.
1: We are aware the system has it lined up differently. We're trying to ascertain that. Copy.
0: Copy.
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1: 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Okay, so it's the prison at 3094 Brenda Lane, 72-year-old female, conscious and breathing 133.

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1: 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There was a female that seems confused. No further, 139.

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5: 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I'll show you responding to Delta Level 6 Rescue at 270 Overlook Drive Southeast. 148.
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Medic 29, Winter Haven Squad 1, fainting 201 Avenue O, Oscar Southwest, at the Women's Center, Winter Haven, TAC 7, 214.

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0: 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Ivan Huff.
1: 1 to Ivan Huff, freestanding ER, 216.

0: My name is Squad 1.
1: We advise that we need to use the urgent care entrance or the front entrance.
0: Stand by, sir.

0: They're advising that it's the women's center mount.
1: I copy. Was this called in as an emergent transfer?
0: Negative. It was for fainting, ma'am.
1: Unit 32, for dispatch.
2: 32.
1: We're route police and regional.
2: Cass, this is funny. Medic 29 is squad 1.
3: Squad 1, go ahead.
1: The address for women's is 101. We were given 201 Avenue Southwest.

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0: Squad 1 to 29. In and out, it says the second floor labor and delivery.
1: Copy. Right, 29 to dispatch.
2: 29.
1: If there's the address for the hospital, doesn't match what we were given for the CAD. Could you get back in touch with the caller and ask them if this is a patient that's been admitted to their hospital?
2: Copy. Stand by.

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0: I talked to the call taker. They advised that it was a family member of a patient.
1: Okay, thank you.
0: 222.

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2: 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I'm back to time six. The call is reporting advising of a massive fire in front of the pharmacy.
3: Details on what was fire?
2: 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Several of us. 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

0: Verizon.
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0: Medic 31.
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2: I'm on scene at the Mulberry Pharmacy. I got a small outside fire in the grass.
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0: Air 15 Russia is seen pulling behind us. 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
1: Responding, traffic collision 205 Neptune Road. 252, dispatch handling unit. 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
2: 29, we're on bed delay, what are you?
1: Bed delay, 252.

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1: Battalion 420.
0: We just received tones back for Neptune, it looks like. Do we have a call there?
1: It's in reference to law enforcement requesting EMS, sir. We have a medic unit en route only at this time.
0: I copy. Confirming no need for us.
1: That's affirmative, sir.
0: I copy. Thank you.
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0: Responding, Winter Haven Hospital, one patient.
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0: 216, we have a trauma alert on a transport background to Lincoln Regional. Responding.
1: I copy that, 314.

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0: We have a trauma alert. We're going to transport by ground to Lincoln Regional. Responding.
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1: 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It'll be flashback person at 3105 Boulder Boulevard West, 4920. Female conscious and breathing advising. She has slipped in the carport and has ankle pain. 320.
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0: He shows delayed on scene, attempting to make patient entry or patient contact.
1: 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Go ahead. We're on scene with the neighbor. She said that she's unable to find a way to get into the house. Do you know if the caller gave any idea if there's a key outside?
2: Per the patient, they arrive that the neighbor has a spare key.
1: Okay, we're with the neighbor outside. She's saying that she doesn't have a key.
2: I copy. I'll go ahead and call back the patient, try to see if we get a better point of entry.

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0: Both units are up.
1: So the answer not so far. 322 Kensington Drive. 351. Two thirty-four. Go ahead. We're under control. Copy. 352.
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0: 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We're on route to Lakeland.
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2: 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If you come back down the road and park out by in between the two buildings there where the pool is at, you'll see me.

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0: 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We'll be complete with 282.
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1: 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The route to stage 530.

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1: 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Who's over there?
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Patient's a 22-year-old male, cautious of breathing, advising of an injury to their knee, 556.

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0: 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Mosley's responding.
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1: 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Yes, that's Fire 35. 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
0: So we're in the apartment complex. The buildings are based on numbers, not letters. Are you able to get back with the caller and confirm the building number, please?
1: We're still landline. 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
0: 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We'll try to find the letter set.
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0: Dispatch, when I have an engine 3, they just placed themselves on scene.
1: Yes, ma'am. I was trying to help them bring up a second mover.

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1: Yes, ma'am. We're pulling up right now. We're meeting with security.
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0: Risk 11 equals rescue 1 equals engine 1 equals 23, traffic accident, Highway 27 on Washington Avenue, attack 578.
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0: 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They're laying here for 30 minutes now. Unknown situation. 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
0: 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I'm going to run down and check towards Pine Flores National back here on Washington. If y'all would check back to the west, see if there's anything back there for me.
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7: 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At this time, I'm going to need an engine. 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
3: Special Rescue 46.
2: Go ahead. 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If we're west of the intersection, we're going to get nothing down this way.
4: 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You have any further on this?
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5: 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We're turning 82.
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3: And you're clear from Lake Wales because I had you still transporting. 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
6: 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We still have a patient in our unit. We rolled up on the rug.
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1: Mike Wells, Lieutenant Fox.
0: Yes, ma'am. Is there another accident in our area at 12 and 60?
1: That's affirmative.
0: All right, copy. I'll be responding. If you would dispatch Mike Wells, Engine 1, Rescue 1 as well.
2: 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We're complete.
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1: 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Engine 14. 16, Rescue 421 heading at Spectrum, 1004 Highway 92 West, Tech 7, 809.
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1: 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Engine 421, I'll show you in route for a headache at Spectrum, 1004 Highway 92 West. Rescue 36, Engine 36, abdominal pain, 1615, Highway 1792 West, TAC 7, 810. 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
2: 46. Confirming we also have law enforcement coming.
1: That's affirmative. I'm showing law enforcement on scene. I'm showing on scene in area 1143 Highway 60 East. Engine 14.
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2: Ricky 26.
1: Ricky 26.
2: Yes, ma'am. Member out Lake Wales. One down.
1: Member out Lake Wales. 815.
0: Yeah, thank you very much.
1: Thanks, Dave. Complete 815.
2: Hey, 222.
1: 222.
2: 222, can you show us responding? 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
1: Copy, I have you responding, Paul. 3765 Madbury Circle, 59-year-old female, conscious and breathing, but she fell in the bathroom.
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This is Fake 231, Battalion 1. They're going to be on Kathleen Road advising across from the head of the Class Learning Center. Anyway, I copy direct. Thank you. You're welcome. 820 hours.

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1: 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We have about a 25-minute ETA.
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3: 31 responding.
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3: Yes, ma'am, we're in the area attempting to locate. 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
0: 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Lakeland Fire is on scene of advising that it's code 99. Lakeland, Lieutenant 5.
2: Good.
0: I'm the aircraft 5, except a 12-minute ETA. Oh, LV-1.
2: I copy. 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Thank you.
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2: Two vehicles are mildly damaged. Both passengers are outside the vehicle standing.
0: What colors are the vehicles?
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0: 10-4.

0: Letter 1, a copy of Roger Electrical Hazard, Atlantic Avenue, 5th Avenue. It's going to be a written slow down wire with a caution tape on it. 841.
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2: Line. Yes, I'm on scene. We do have a line that displays going across Atlantic Avenue, but it does appear to be like a cable line. It doesn't appear to be an electrical line. It has been marked by Duke already. It shows under control this time. Is there a way you can notify Frontier and see if they can come out and take a look at this?
1: I copy. 848.

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0: Yes, Megan, this appears to be a cable line. It has been marked by Duke. 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

0: 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We can take that call from you guys.
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2: 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They said they can take the call. 231, we copy. We'll be at time for plane covering zone. 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

0: Rescue 38, Haines City, Ladder 3, Haines City, Bat 1, traffic accident, Holly Hill Road and Highway 27, TAC 5, 907.
1: Responding, fall, 7863 Lake James Boulevard.
2: Traffic accident, Holly Hill Road and Highway 27. It's going to be between the Publix and the Walgreens. Two vehicles head-on collision, slow-moving there, guys. We do have Haines City PD on scene. It'll be a black Kia and a silver SUV involved. We have right lane blockage on Holly Hill. Unknown injuries, 908.
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2: And 2, heavy 956, gas odor, 5525, Wilmington Circle, apartment 206, select TAC 8, all units TAC 8, 913.
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2: 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Heavy 9 Battalion 6, I have you both responding to a gas leak or a gas odor at 5525 Williamson Circle. It's going to be at unit 206, advising they smell gas in that unit. They have been advised to leave the location. Stand by while we ascertain further information.
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0: Battalion 3, just so you're aware, it's going to be a guest holder at 5525 Williamson Circle, unit number 206. The caller is still inside of the building. However, they have been advised to leave. They don't know where the gas is coming from. No one is sick at this time.
1: I copy. And you advise them to leave and they refuse.
0: Stand by while I ascertain the information.

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0: 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One firefighter rider and correction, we're responding Winter Haven.
1: 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TAC 7, 917.
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0: 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Main Street South and Bridgers Avenue West, TAC 7, 918.
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0: 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Just so you're aware, the report you get, do you leave the building?
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1: Agent 2,
0: go ahead.
1: Agent 2 is on scene. We got a large three-story apartment building. 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We're investigating.
0: Copy. You're on scene with a large three-story apartment building. Nothing showing, no evacuation. Investigating. 922 hours.
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0: Rescue 14, Ladder 1, Bat 7, traffic accident, walking water road and highway 630 East, TAC 5, 923. Rescue 20.
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1: Can we get a helicopter on standby?
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3: 30 East. It's going to be a dump truck flip. I don't know if anyone's injured at this time. 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Possibly going to be a 60-year-old male, not conscious, breathing. 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
0: 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I'm going to pull deconning.
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0: 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We're going to be making access to the second floor roof now.
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1: I copy. 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
2: Good.
0: 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We're ventilating apartment 205 and 206 after reading. We're going to ventilate both apartments.
3: I copy. 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They should be coming upstairs shortly.
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1: 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Negative, they advise we're going to be in the L and I in the back.

0: Alan to Bradley.
1: What do you got, Mike?
0: Remote control, the blue pipeline to the air handler. We screw power on that. We scared the entire building with a tick. We have no heat sensors.
1: Copy, sir. Now, thank you.
2: Letter 15, come in. Good. We made a walkthrough with Tico. He's going to lock off the gas on 206 and 205. He did find two active leaks in 205 that they're currently going to mitigate with turning off the fuel. We're going to be under control up here. We got no additional readings on 5 gas or on our CGI.
0: All right, copy. Tico's going to shut the gas off to both those departments and do whatever he needs to do. You guys have no readings on your 5 gas or the CGI.
2: That is correct. We're also still ventilating 206.
0: All right, copy.

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1: 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Copy, we got a couple of them.

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0: 39.
1: Yes, ma'am. Can you mark that address on Hare Lane as a biohazard alert secondary to human and animal fecal matter as well as vomit and bugs?
0: 10-4.
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3: 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It's not complete.
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0: Yes, Amber, CAD is down at the moment. Do you have any more information on this call?
1: 74, 78-year-old male, constant breathing with chest pain and general weakness.
0: Thank you.
1: You're welcome. Also, be advised, this is going to be a construction site. The patient's located in the safety office.
0: Thank you.
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1: 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I-4 eastbound exit 44. 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
0: 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It's going to be on the off. 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
0: 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It's at the off-ramp next to the McDonald's. I have one semi versus Toyota Camry with moderate to heavy damage. I'll advise on patients momentarily. We're going to have complete road blockage on the off-ramp.
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2: 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Yes, that's right, 222.

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1: 222, go ahead.
0: 25, I'm right there right next to the call. They took it.
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1: 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Seizure at 13938 Rock Ridge Road. 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
0: 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Seizure 13938 Rock Ridge Road.

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0: 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Copy and route, traffic collision, Lake Alfred PD's on scene at 7-Eleven, 180 Lakeshore Way North, two vehicles involved.
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1: 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Rescue 2, unknown problem at Wawa, 5410 Ford Avenue South, Tac 6, 1121.

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1: 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Been Bello Drive. Been Low Drive.
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0: 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Medic 29, Winter Haven, Engine 4, Chesney, Gessler Clinic, 635 First Street North, Winter Haven, TAC 7, 1132.

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0: I'm sorry, I'm going to return a minute. Thank you.
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5: And that's responding.
1: Rescue 12.
0: Rescue 12, 18. 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
5: Copy. We got a 30-minute ETA. 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
0: Copy. Are you familiar with 21 Bell Circle K?
5: 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You have low volume.
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0: It's obvious, just south of 21 on the east side of 27.
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1: Flight 21, I have responded to a traumatic injury, 2488 South Lindsay Road. Patient's going to be a 69-year-old female, conscious and breathing,
2: 1229.
1: Medic 229, just be aware that we have a 33-minute ETA to this call.
2: I copy.
1: Medic 229 to Squad 21.
2: Squad 21, go ahead.
1: Just be advised that we have a 33-minute ETA. We're going to be responding.
2: Good copy.

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4: I don't have anything in my notes. 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
0: Life form's unaware of a building number. Their unit's almost on scene. I'm going to have someone attempt to make landline.
1: 222, actually, we found the building. Thank you. We're in contact with the patient. You can show us.
0: I copy. Thank you. 1230.
2: Medic 229.
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2: Are they standing by in 26 zones?
3: 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You're clear.
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4: 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Short cover.
2: Hey, DD, I'm just flip returning from 27. 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
0: Can you fly TAC 5 for a traffic accident at Highway 27 and Fort Meade Road? Engine 10.7, traffic accident, Highway 27 and Fort Meade Road, TAC 5, 1235.
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2: 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Heat exhaustion, I-4 West on mile marker 31. 231, you're clear.
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5: Hey, City Battalion 1 responding.
1: 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Delta Level Hemorrhage 405, line away. Hey. 218.
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1: Daycare 24.
0: Yes, ma'am. We don't see anything westbound of I-4 from mile marker 31 to the Polk Parkway. We're going to check back eastbound.
1: 10-4, I'm trying to get landline with FHP to see if I can get further.
0: Yeah, 10-4, copy.
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1: 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Dispatch, Medic 229.
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3: Rescue
2: 46. 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Around the
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2: Special
3: ladder
2: 42. Air
3: 42, go ahead. Also now advising left side, turn it on to Sandmine from Highway 27. Car advised by subdivision and plaza.
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0: Brush fire at Highway 27 and Sandmine Road. Advising there's going to be a grass that is burning near that location. And advising it's at a construction site. 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
4: 33, just that.
0: Engine 33, go ahead.
4: We're in route.
0: 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I have you in route. Did you copy my traffic, sir?
4: Negative.
0: 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Engine 33, you're going to be en route to a brush fire at Highway 27 and Sandmine Road. They're advising it's going to be grass that's burning in the area near a traffic and the construction site.

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3: 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It's about 10 foot by 10 foot. That's slow moving people in our bumper line.
4: Police from here, Bray. Engine 3, squad 1, where y'all at? We're coming around the escrows right now, Travis Grass Boulevard. I copy. We're inside Lake Pass. We'll stay on the channel. 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If you need a helicopter stuff, we'll go to your LZ at the same one. Copy that. Alright, 35. Two questions on squad 1's call, please.
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1: 10-4. 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Currently. I have you, thank you. 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
4: Stand by. That's right, I'll move
1: tonight. 2-4.
4: Battalion 2, dispatch.
1: Alright,
4: sir. Warner Heyman 3. We're on scene at the LZ, State 1. We'll have LZ control waiting on squad 1, so be.
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4: Yes, ma'am. The cardiac arrest is in our zone. Would you like us to take the higher acuity and send 31 to that, or is 31 closer?
9: I'm thinking 31 is coming from quarters. How far are you from Elgin?
4: 13-minute ETA to Elgin.
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4: Oh, from Elgin.
9: Copy 231, I'll switch you back then.
4: 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We're going to continue to our other one. Thank you.
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0: Battalion 4, Brush 8, Engine 6, I have y'all responding to an outside fire. It's going to be at 4935 Clayton Road. Advising there's going to be black smoke seen. They saw the fire, unknown what is burning at this time. Stand by.
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0: Yes, ma'am. Will you show me on scene at 2330 Commerce Point, please?
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1: I'm complete. 3039. Please left time 4 for a psychiatric 2055 Georgia introduced.
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0: We're still a few minutes out. I just want to confirm, are they a mile off Highway 17? 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
1: They're saying the bridge is off of Highway 17, a mile down the road. 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
2: Medic 209.
0: We're going to be in route Lake Wales. One patient.
2: I've been route Lake Wales, one patient. 1352.
0: Copy that. Put in 2435 Highway 60 West. Engine 11, that 7, traffic accident, 2435 Highway 60 West, TAC 5, 1352.
1: Sure, we responded.
0: 23 Falls, 2339 C Island Circle South, TAC 6, 1353.
2: We have black Kia 4 chambers with a semi. Stand by for further, call still being updated.

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0: I got me. 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
1: 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I responded for the electrical hazard at 10209 Highway 555. Send me reference to a power line that are down. Flames and smoke are visible at this time, not threatening anything. Now they're advising second reportee that the lines are down and on a fence. Small flames and smoke at this time, 1356.
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3: One of the medical by the county line road, but I have the brush truck with us. 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
7: 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And we'll meet there on scene. Yes, you can give us the brush truck.
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5: 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It looks like we got two sections of power line on the ground. Multiple small brush fires. No structures in danger at this time. We got light fuel winds coming from the east.
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3: 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Did you copy into 761?
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0: 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We're complete returning.
1: Complete 14s are south.
2: 4 Captain 2 defense.
0: Oh, for Captain 2.
2: Yes, ma'am. We're doing a fire alarm test at 1851 Davenport Boulevard. It's going to be the reserve at Davenport.
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4: The battery just died. 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
5: Fire Chief 761, say brush down. Keep heading west on 630. When you come to a blinking light, there'll be a church on your right. That's 555.
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2: 761 to Brush 10, are you telling us that your brush truck is out of service?
1: 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He said he's in the middle of the road. I'm going to get you another brush.
0: Anyone Rochelle Drive?
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5: 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We're going to head your way. 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
0: 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Dispatcher, engine 761.
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1: 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I'm going to take more brush, Jen. 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
1: Just so you're aware, I just got an update. If they don't appear to be injured, then the vehicle is just stuck in the ditch. But this is going to be a passerby, not an involved party.
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2: 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Starting 6 on TAC 3.
0: He's stuck in the middle of the road. He's going to be on Peoples Road, about 1 mile south of Hutchins Road. So he's stuck in the middle of the road. We're going to stay behind him.
2: Are we able to pull him from the roadway onto the New Hope Cemetery area? And we can hopefully come out and get him.
0: We're on Peoples Road in the middle of nowhere.
2: Copy. Truck, correct. The truck just broke down.
0: I believe so. I'm just trying to call this in first, and then I'll talk to him and check out the truck. I'm going to see if we can pull on the side of the road, but we're kind of in the middle of nowhere. The estimate is about a mile south of Hutchins.
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0: Negative. 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
1: 10-4, thank you.
0: Engine 10, Battalion 6.
2: 6, go ahead.
0: Let me go and assess the situation. 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
1: He has passed by the scene. We've been waved off by the vehicle owner. He's currently being pulled out of the ditch by a friend of his. There's no medical emergency at the site. Go ahead and terminate Battalion 3 and Engine 24, please. 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
7: 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We're in Bendeley at Lakeland, along with all other units at this facility.

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2: 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Are we still needed to stay by Martha?
1: A negative, you're clear.

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1: We got all the fires extinguished, hot spots extinguished, and we're going to turn it over to Duke Energy that's on scene, so we can show all units complete.
0: Tac 6, 1443.
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1: 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Back 31.
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0: Medic 209. 209. Yes, ma'am. We completed in Lake Wales. Are we still needed in this zone? Negative, you're clear to return. Copy, show us returning.
1: We're at D26.
0: 26.
1: Yes, ma'am. Show us close enough to cover.
0: Copy covering. 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
0: Yes, ma'am. We're close to the Tower.
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0: On scene, have about approximately 1 to 2 acres, heavy fuel. Pretty close to some houses. I have to get a better view of it once we get back there. We're going to be deploying a crosslay for a fire attack.
1: It's complete elevation of 1507. Dispatch rescue 6, 23 is just dispatch to a fall on Lake Gibson.
0: Okay, show is responding.
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0: Go ahead.
3: I don't know what brush truck they sent to you, but we're clearing a medical call, getting ready to turn it over to 25 if you need us to respond to our station to drop off our firefighter, if that'd be quicker.
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5: The direction it's moving, you want me to go down that other street? Around by those houses on the back side?
0: Yeah, see if you can get better access over there. I can't really see. It's too thick brush and smoke right now to see how close it is.

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5: Yes, sir.
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0: Go ahead and add a second tender to this as well.
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0: Need that second engine and brush truck over here on Kinsman. It's pushing hard up against the back of these houses.
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2: Engine 6, we copy. 6 units will go to Kinsman. That's 6, I'm arriving on scene.
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1: Command, Battalion 1, they can deploy right here on Margate if they need to.
0: Copy. Battalion 1, dispatch, will you pass that on to 4th Street to come to Margate?
3: 10-4.
4: 4-1.
0: Battalion 1, go ahead, 4th Street.
4: I copy direct off Margate. Just make note, I'm going to need a lot of room to look at the end in there. My only other option is coming off of Cypress Trail. Off of Old Folks, it's going to take a while to be back in there.
3: Copy.
0: Battalion 1 to command. You said Forrester's going to have plenty of room to get in off Margate?
1: We've got a full stack of some wide side yards.
0: Forrester, you copy that?
4: Hey, I'm sorry, 20.

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1: Affirmative, just want to make you aware, we're getting another report. I know you mentioned that their fire was pushing on Kinsman. The report is from 1693 Kinsman Way for another fire.
2: Alfie, we've got 10 or 25 over there.
1: I got you.
0: 325, command.
2: Command, go ahead.
0: Got about a 50 to 75 foot buffer where the swamp ends. Behind the houses, the only thing we'll really have to worry about, gentlemen, here's got a shed right next to the edge of the wood line.
2: Copy. If you could just protect that side right there, we'll have six coming to you shortly.

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3: Less than 10. Where should I probably go to? Margate or over off Kinsman to have a better vantage point of everything?
4: Margate, we're going to be on the back end of the fire. It's pushing north right now. It's kind of slowed down with some green stuff, but it's still heavy fuel with a decent wind.
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3: Probably a minute or two ahead of me. He's probably old folks to the cell phone or whatever, so he should be just a couple minutes.
0: 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I'm just looking for an EPA for your brush truck.
3: Brush is right in front of me. He's passing Lake Gibson Middle.
0: I copy.
2: Command dispatch.
1: Command.
2: Very low south end. Engine 25 is out of water. 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I'm just going to have to wait on forestry from this side.
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3: Tender 6 Command, do you want me to come to you instead of Kinsman, since they got Tender 25?
2: Negative. We can't reach anything else from this side. It's pushed so far north.
3: I copy.
4: Bat 1, 4634, pass from Little Road now.
5: Tender 4.
0: Tender 25, that one. I'm going to deploy courtyard off the tender. It's getting pretty close up behind those sheds.
5: I copy. Go ahead. Break. Battalion 1, dispatch. Can you show me taking command from here?
1: Copy. Battalion 1, taking over command.
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2: I'm break down now. 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
7: May 231 dispatch.
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5: Is it just you coming, or do you have any more resources with you?
4: It is just me, sir. There's nobody else at the station. I got another tractor up in Green Swamp, but I don't think I'm going to need it yet. I'm coming in the neighborhood now.
5: 10-4.
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1: Oh, 6, go ahead, ma'am.
0: That's going to be Chaplain DeHart.
1: Copy. Were you able to contact her, or do I need to reach out?
0: We've contacted them. They're en route.
1: Perfect. Thank you, ma'am.
0: You're welcome. 1529.
2: 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Pro 6 to command. Where do you want me?
0: Copy. Asking.
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5: I'll work around and go to Thacker Strait and come in that way. It doesn't think you can make access from this side.
1: Therefore, yeah, it's probably, I was just looking at Google Maps, that's probably going to be a better access, especially if it's dry over that way.
5: Yeah, we're giving him our Knox key. He believes there's a two-trail gate where he can access it over there.
0: Well, 1019 Lake Marion Road. Probably a lift assist. Unknown age of patient at this time.
5: 1531.
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5: 222. 222 is not that. 1531.

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3: T-33. Hey, with PCSO, I said the child's leg was removed. Out of the skin stuck. We're complete.
1: Copy. Now, so you complete. 1539.
3: But 66, but you can have me to a call. I'll be en route to SS 15 if needed.
1: 10-4.
3: Okay. Go ahead, keep him en route. Let me try our safety officer to see where he's at. Just keep him en route for now.
1: I copy.
0: 1539.
4: Thank you.
1: Welcome. 1540. Sign 2. Right. Sign 2, you have
3: the original volume. Yeah. Go ahead.
5: I've got a neighbor that's going to try to just pull and brush 7 out. I'm going to have them move over to the east. There's been some spot fires and some heavy brush behind a home there, and have him protect that side.
1: PM7.
6: Sorry about the walkover. You can come complete.
1: PM7, I copy complete. 1540.

0: 5-1.
1: Yes, ma'am. What tower channel is Brush Fire in Lakeland?
0: Contact 8, sir. Do you want me to put you on the call?
1: Yes, ma'am. Show me responder.
0: Copy. And there are medics coming from a distance, so it's going to be a bit.
2: Copy.
3: And give me ladder 23.
0: I copy.
3: So let me know when squad 7 is available, because I'm going to need them to come from a different direction.
0: I copy.

0: Back on the way to you. I'm trying to get us on the ground to set that jet gate.
1: You're at the very end of Cypress Trace by the cul-de-sac. There's like two houses there, correct?
0: I got four houses, yes, sir. I'm not downloading that cul-de-sac. I'm downloading just before the cul-de-sac. There's a cattle gate where I'm downloading that, and I'll have the other tracker download here also.
1: Okay, keep me updated. I'm trying to get more resources.
2: 325, command.
1: Go ahead.
2: Engine 6 is sitting there not dedicated. If you want to have him bring it down by where you're at, it's quickly approaching to this north side right here.
1: 6, you copy. Come down, Kingston.
3: Engine 6, pick it up. Anything come further down Kingston?
1: Yes, just come straight down Kingston.
3: Copy. Submit it 31, go ahead.
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0: Copy.
2: Squad 7, Battalion 1.
1: 6, hold up for a second. Battalion 1, go ahead, Squad 7.
2: I'm still waiting for my rescue, sir. I'll let you know as soon as I'm responding. Do you need any additional equipment other than the squad? Do you need the tender also?
1: No, I just need you.
2: Copy, sir. I'll let you know when clear medical. Engine 6, can you go up to the next, right past the next house? This is going to be our greatest concern right here, these next couple houses right here.
1: Engine 6, it's behind me, it's behind me. He wanted you behind me.
2: So right there, he's good, he's good. This is where the woods come up in the back of these people's yard where it's fixing to hit.
1: Okay, 10-4.

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1: I copy, I'm already showing him en route.
0: Where exactly was that deputy coming from that's 45 minutes out?
1: Standby 1, I'll confirm with their dispatch.
0: 501, what's your ETA saying?
2: About a 30, 35 minute ETA.
1: Dispatch command.
0: Hey, go ahead.
1: The deputy drone unit is coming from Shepherd and County Line.
0: Okay, we'll go ahead and continue the deputy then.
1: So far.
3: 4634,
0: Clint. And
3: go ahead.
0: Do you have enough resources to structure protection? I can. Where do you need an engine at? Cypress Trace?
3: Not right now, sir. I was just trying to figure out if we need a helicopter.
0: I'm trying to get a drone here. Are you talking about a helicopter to drop?
3: Hey, affirm, sir.
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2: Back off, yeah, I can't see much right now where my empty part is. But let me know if you think so. I'm trying to get back here right now.
1: 10-4.
3: 125, command. 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
1: Speed responding that way. If you're burned with acid, go ahead and put heavy 9 on the call. And as soon as the ladder clears this call, they'll be responding in that direction as well.
0: 10-4.
4: Ladder 15 on scene, copy all information, correct?
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1: 22, please stand by.
2: 6 to 10 or 25. 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
4: Affirmative. 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
1: Thank you. 1952.
8: Short way and Kinsman way and block that off. 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They're allowed to exit, but I think that's a good choke point right there to where we can stop traffic from coming back here.
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4: Shift, please.
1: Engine 38, I copy, complete, 1552.
4: Question 3, command.
8: Command, go ahead, 23.
6: Fort Shire, Walt, please. Where am I?
8: Stand by where you're at. Just pull off salary for a minute.
4: 23, copy.
8: Command to 4th Street.
5: 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Touch us to the other call, please.
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8: 10-4, brush 23, you copy that. 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Go all the way to the end. 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
5: Pass there, please. 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
3: 222.
10: 222 is complete from Lincoln, returning.
3: Tail please, 1355. Howdy, strong unit, meeting you in front of 1733, Kinston.

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1: Welcome, Natasha.
0: Guardala.
1: Okay, I'm ordered complete from this medical. Can you go ahead and put us on that blood fire on TAC 8, please?
0: 10-4.
2: Command, go ahead, 4-3.
3: I thought you were calling for my apologies.

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2: Copy. I want you to go to Cypress Trace Boulevard. Go to the very end. You'll see a cul-de-sac. I want you to stage there unless forestry directs you to go somewhere else. But he's working in that area also.
3: Go to the very end of Cypress Trail Boulevard and go stay there. Copy.
2: Yeah, it's Cypress Trace. 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
3: Cypress Trace.
2: I apologize. 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
0: Negative. 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
2: Or for a copy. My apologies.
0: It's okay.
4: Go for day truck 24.
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4: Day truck copy.
5: Command,
2: go ahead.
5: We're 2 minutes out from the scene. Where do you want us?

0: I would say let's come look up on the map. You'll see where Short Way, or you got Kinsman Way comes in, and on the left is Short Way. I want you to come in, take a left on Short Way, and swing your way, or swing around to Kinsman Way. It'd be Kinsman Way of North Street, Kinsman Way. Yeah, just go there and go level one. Don't deploy anything yet.
1: Engine 25, command.
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0: 10-4. 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
0: 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But yes, if you can't find that deputy and relay the message, I don't want anybody else coming back here.
1: I copy. We'll police the intersection till then.
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6: We got a good knock on the fire where Captain 6 deployed that line, and I can see the Dozier working through the woods right here, up behind these houses, right straight across from where you're at.
0: Yes.

0: Captain 6, come in.
1: Come here, go ahead.
0: Is that a brush truck that's in the black stuck?
1: I'm not sure.
0: I copy. I was going to say, if they were available, I'd have redeploy over here to hit it from the black. I don't have enough line.
2: Copy 6-1.
3: I'm currently working on it now, sir, trying to get everything strapped up.
2: Copy.
0: And drop a line. I copy. I'm heading back to you.
1: Not through dispatch. Add me to the call in row.
2: 10-4.
3: Back 6 to heavy 9.
1: Heavy 9, go ahead.
3: Going to be under control, sir. You guys can terminate off. I appreciate you heading this way, though.
1: Copy. Show is complete.
3: Ladder 15, continue to the scene, please.
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1: Pass 3 to pass 6.
3: Sure.
1: I'm off and route. You need help with decon or anything?
3: Negative. Facility already has them decon cleaned up and washed down or packaging, and we'll be getting them airborne shortly.
2: Dispatch battalion 6.
1: Was there a leak or just he was just exposed to it?
3: That's it. Go ahead, dispatch.
2: Battalion 6, Aramea 4 launching 20-minute ETA. 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
3: Copy, LZ-1, thank you.
2: You're welcome.
3: The Bat 3, he was sprayed by a malfunctioning valve. The spill or spray has been mitigated. No further hazards.
1: Bat 3, I copy. Bat 3, I'll be complete this time.
2: Copy, complete.
3: Negative. The deputy is top one now.
1: I just saw one come down. Just curious.
2: Complete 1604.

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2: Yes, ma'am. I'm pretty sure this call that Winter Haven Engine 5 is going to, is that our zone?
1: Negative. Showing Winter Haven Engine 5's first due. I'm not sure if the zone lines have changed recently or not.
3: Okay. Is it, I mean, I know that area is a swamp. Are we going to get brush 6 stuck too? Or is there some hard pack?
4: Everything I'm walking through so far seems pretty, I mean, it's grass, thick grass, but it seems like it'll be okay. Unless you'd rather wait till we get brush 23, something a little more off-road capable.
3: I'll send you brush 6. He's walking back to the truck now. You just let me know what you need. I got brush 6 is over off of the north end off Cypress Trace.
4: Give me 23.
3: Or 23, yes, brush 23.
4: Copy.
5: Under 25, Captain 6, and we'll walk over to brush 7 and see if I can help them.
4: Copy, sir.
6: Brush 7, I just tried to pull it out with another vehicle. It's pretty in there. We're going to need a bulldozer.
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0: And I copy. Just let me know. Well, you advise you're going to need the dozer to pull you out.
1: Affirmative, sir.
0: Okay. We'll work on that later.
1: Understood.
2: Dispatch command.
0: Command, go ahead.
2: The drone unit's coming down Kinsman now.
0: 10-4, thank you. Once they come to down Kinsman, they'll see my truck. 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
2: 10-4.
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3: Where are 5 as far as?
1: Drone to command.
0: Command, go ahead. Keep coming, sir. You'll see me.
2: Sir, call track 5609.
0: From my back truck. You can park anywhere down here. We got the area shut off.
2: Study 222, need exposure, 4318 Highway 98 North, TQ Bar, track 6609. Being around Water Haven.
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3: Hey, Jack, copy direct. I'm about 3 out.
1: 4. Thank you. Take care of that for me.
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1: Come here, go ahead.
5: 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We can bring them around to Margate. We're 7 then. We should be able to jerk them out with their truck.
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7: 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We're right down Markham, which would be your rescue. 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
2: 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I'll show Rescue 6 responding. 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
5: Captain 6, go ahead, 25. I'm afraid we might run into the same problem with Rush 6 as we did 7. 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
5: 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It's burning up 2 forestry's line, but it hasn't gone past that yet.

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7: 0033 Margate.
8: Different. I believe forestry's right there on top of it.
9: Everything I see burning where he's at is in the flat. Got some trees that are burning up the side of him.
8: Yeah, forestry just came through there.
10: Got six, command.
8: Command, go ahead.
10: I just made contact with forestry. He's got me walking the line back to our engine just to verify we haven't jumped anywhere. And so far, we haven't.
8: Good for it.

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2: 10. We're still in control. We have the record just came on scene.
3: 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Also, Forestry is reporting that they have about 75% containment.
2: 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We're going to probably be about 5 or 7 more minutes.
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1: Chaplain 2.
0: So please, this assignment, what engine was at this call?

0: Can you select text 6? The dispatcher will advise you.
1: Chapman 2 on text 6.
0: Chapman 2.
1: Yes, ma'am. What engine crew was on this call on Palomino?
0: It was engine 2.
1: Copy. I'm going back to, I'm completed assignment going back to 2.
0: I copy. Thank you. Completed 1625.
2: Rescue 25.
0: Rescue 25.
2: And route Lake on one patient, one trainee.
0: Transfer to Lake on the trainee, 1625.
1: I'm above it right now. I think it's hard enough that I could ease Rush 23 in here. If it starts to get soft, I can back out. Let's try and put some water on this side.
2: 2-4.

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1: Rescue 6.
0: You can show us transporting Lakeland, one patient.
1: Copy, transporting Lakeland.
2: Akeem, you got a truck coming your way. Move the cones.
1: And all units, TAC 10, 1627.

0: 4 for 3-4 from him.
1: Hey, guys.
0: Hey, well, that brush truck was stuck. I have fire probably 100 yards to the right of it. There's a PVC fence back here, and the fire's up against my line, but it's going up in a pine tree. I don't know if y'all can get a brush truck back here to this house and spray this tree out. But I can't do any more work. It's going to go over into their yard if it does anything.
1: Okay. Standby one, break. Command to SO drone. Can you give me a physical address of what he's talking about?
2: Yeah, that's the same 1020 that we talked about earlier. I think it's 3088 Margate.
1: Dispatch, can you put that in the notes?
2: 33, my apologies.
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1: Perfect, thank you.
5: Okay, three, I'm not here. I'll help it.
0: Try to find 33 address is going to be on the far east corner of the property.
1: 10-4. I got brush 6 headed to you if you need to communicate with him.
0: Hey, from I got two of your firefighters here also.
1: Thank you. What's our containment at this point, you estimate, and acreage size, if you can?
0: I put it down for 5 acres. I got 80%. I got brush 23 right here coming down the line. He's probably going to get it for me.
1: Ten-4, up to 5 acres, 80% contained.

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2: Go ahead.
3: In your opinion, am I good to call this under control?
2: Negative, sir. I talked to the engineer of one of the trucks when I pulled everybody out. Where that truck was stuck on the left side flank, that needs a lot of mop up on that side, so I don't think I can get a tractor over there. If y'all can just put all your water resources right there and just soak that area.
3: Okay. I can't see what you're talking about, but if you have contact with them over there, make it happen.
2: Yeah, it'll be the left flank / west side of the pond.
4: Command, what's your location?
3: That short way in Kinsman Way. 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
4: I'm coming to base space for you. 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
3: Okay. Back where we were parked at. No, nobody's moved it. Tender 6 is still there. 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
4: 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So Tender 6 should still be in the same spot. It's just about two houses behind where we went in.
3: Driver 6, are you able to get it with that courtyard, or do I need to send a brush truck there?
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Akeem, I'm coming out. Captain 6, you have brush 6. 6 now. Be back there with y'all.

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0: 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So, thank you.
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0: If you don't mind, until I'm able to free some more engines up, can you go to a 25 and just cover from there?
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3: 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We'll stand by.

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2: Airmed 4 is off the ground without incident. Transport 1 at ETH. Terminated.
3: 10-4.
4: At 10-4, I'm getting it back. I just did one last sweep and everything with 77 on it. I'm bringing it down now.
2: Sir, you're a big help. Thank you.

0: control. Thank you.
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2: Gotcha. Rescue 38 dispatch.
1: 38.
2: Provider service, decline, Captain 38 is aware.
1: I copy.

0: Command 4334. I got brush 23 working that area. You were concerned about that.
1: Hey, firm, sir. I really appreciate it. Yeah, if they can just make sure all those hot spots are sent to you in that area, that would be good. I'm going to go ahead and head back up for command.
0: I copy. You said you were going to load back up?
1: Hey, firm, sir.
0: Thank you for your help.
1: I'm going to leave this at 80% tonight. You know, all the smoke and everything. Do we have any smoke out on Walt Williams?
0: I didn't see any when I came through earlier. I mean, that was a while back when it was actively burning, but no, I didn't see anything out that way.
1: I copy. And this was started by a lawnmower, correct?
0: Yeah, you could see over here behind this pool enclosure. To where they were actively mowing. Probably some stuff they shouldn't have been mowing, but it was super thick.
1: Hey, for my officer. All right, I appreciate it very much. Thank you all for your help.
0: Thanks, man.
2: Problem at 1330 Creekland Run.
0: We're going to be demobilizing units shortly.
2: Copy. Incident on control. Demobilizing unit shortly. 1547. 47.
3: Captain 6, Engineer 6.
4: You alright, Captain?
3: You go ahead and shut down the courtyard. We're going to start breaking it down.
4: Copy. You said you want to lay it out.
0: Command, Captain 6.
3: Go ahead, sir.
0: I still have that road, or SO still has that road completely shut down. I'm going to keep it that way until y'all are 100% packed up. But just let me know.
3: Copy. Thank you, sir.

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1: Lakewood's Rescue 1.
0: Yes, ma'am. Is this going to be a traffic collision?
1: Excuse me, 15.

0: affirmative. It's going to be a motor vehicle accident. It's going to be a gray Audi. They're advising no injury.
1: Dispatch, Lake Wells Engine 1 and G.
0: Copy. They're advising there's no injury, but there is road blockage.
1: I copy.
0: 1851.

0: Hopefully it is. 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
1: 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Looks like minor injuries. We're assessing for patients. 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
0: Sorry about the Chief 4. We're going to be all seen under control. We got one patient VLS at this time, very minor damage to the vehicle. You can cancel at your discretion.
1: Copy, I'm pulling up behind you. 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

Give me a brush 23. Left by 3. What's your status? Just ran out of water. 10-4. We still have the hydrant dressed over here off Kinsman Way and Short Way. If you want to come get some, come fill up, then you can clear. What's your copy? Head it that way.

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1: 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It's going to be an outside fire, 117 Prospect Avenue. It's going to be a ripping stupid tree. That's been

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1: 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I copy additional.
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1: 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Battalion 1.
0: I believe Brush 23 is the only unit still on this TAC. He's going to be operating for a few more moments. If you want, you can switch him to 6 and clear this channel.
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2: That's far out. 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
3: I copy. 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
0: Under control. 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
0: 1803. Engine 36, Haines City Brush 1, Battalion 2, outside fire, 1428 Old Haines City, Lake Alfred Road. We're like PAC 9, all units PAC 9, 1803.
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3: Battalion 12, copy around. It's going to be a small outside fire, 1428 Old Haines City, Lake Alfred Road. It's going to be a reference to a lawnmower that's on fire outside, 1803.

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1: Copy around from Alpha Fire, 1428 Old Haines City, Lake Alfred Road. It's going to be a reference to a lawnmower that's on fire. No one is trapped in immediate danger. There's no apparent electrical hazard. Fire is not spreading, and nor reported to be injured. 1806.

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2: I'm seeing, looks like we got a little tent. We're going to investigate.
0: T22 is responding to Lakeland Regional with one patient and one firefighter rider.
1: Responding to Lakeland firefighter rider 1808.

0: Squad 1 dispatch.
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2: 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Putting it out.
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0: 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They're now advising they're at the Lakeside Terrace Senior Apartments at 391 Avenue O Northeast, Unit 122.
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0: 238, a copper responded back out. Reporting's wife is now advising the patient fell and hit his head and has some minor bleeding.
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0: For a 27 Squad 7 Battalion 2, traffic accident I-4 East at mile marker 46, Tech 7, 1841.
1: Thank you, the route.
2: Copy, in route, traffic collision, I-4 Eastbound, exit 46. Advising the vehicle is in the rest area.
0: Squad 7 is just flying. Rescue 42, ladder 42, chest pain, 9600, highway 192, lot 707, tax 5, 1841.
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1: 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Squad 7. 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It appears to be all occupants out of the vehicle. We will advise on injuries. Copy, 1848.

0: 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The car's off the roadway. It's just stuck at this time. 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Investigating.
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2: Tower 3 Battalion 2, Tower 33, motor vehicle accident, I-4 westbound, mile marker 55, Northridge, TAC 5, 1900 hours.
0: Battalion 4.
3: Battalion 2 responding.
0: 3 responding.
3: Copy, Tower 33, also responding to traffic collision on X-55, westbound on I-4. Notes advising a blue Nissan SUV and a green Toyota Tacoma are involved in the right lane. Patients possibly having head pain, I'm 2 hours.

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3: Did they advise that they were going to be in the media or on the shoulder?
1: 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All they advised was the right wing.
3: I copy. Thanks.
1: You're welcome. 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

0: 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Italian 2 dispatch.
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1: 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Thanks, Hunting.
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1: Go ahead.
0: Just be advised, the call taker's adding that it's going to be off the Avenue O side. Looks like it's going to be just south of this location.
1: Hi, copy.
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2: 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Should we complete my 621?

0: 계세요. 네, 계세요. 여보세요. We are back in service, back in zone. Happy back in service in zone. Thanks, would you?
1: Morning, Engine 4. It's going to be Avenue O Northeast, intersection 3rd Street Northeast. We do have a smoldering burn pile on a dock, taking a water can. 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
0: Hey, copy, break brush 5, you copy?
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1: We'll be responding.
0: Happy responding for traffic collision on Phoenix Highway North and Masterpiece Road. 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
1: Copy, sir. 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Thanks, Lisa.
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0: 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You show me complete.
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0: Well, what's that, Jeffrey?
1: 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Thanks, Amelia.
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5: 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Rescue 20 in place of Rescue 33, Engine 38 in place of Engine 33, Tower 33, Battalion 2, motor vehicle accident, Westside Boulevard, Ronald Reagan Parkway, Northridge, TAC 5, 952.
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0: A white pickup truck to
3: move. Responding.
0: Copy, Tower 33, responding.
3: 33, responding.
0: Copy, Engine 38 also responding. Those are now advised into this traffic collision on Westside Boulevard, Ronald Reagan Parkway, that the other vehicle is on fire. X3.
2: Dispatch, please repeat additional.
0: Copy, sir. Notes are advising now that the second vehicle is on fire. Injuries have been confirmed. 93.

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0: The fire has been extinguished. The dock was flagged off with caution tape, blocking access to it. You show me complete.
1: I copy, 1954.
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1: 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Both units complete, 1954. TAC 8, clear on monitor, 1954. Engine compartment on smaller vehicle is on fire, 94. 944 Reynolds Road, lot number 254, Anglers Cove Mobile Home, Park Crystal Lake, TAC 6, 964.
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1: Copy, similar, break the tongue to.
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4: 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Bye, Tweety.
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1: Roger 7.
2: Completely returning.
1: 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Back in zone covering.
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3: Squad 7 dispatcher responding.
1: Happy responding for traffic collision on West Side Boulevard and Ronald Reagan Parkway. We do have chemicals on the ground with a vehicle on fire. Escape.

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1: Preston 26, destination, that's enough. Rescue 38 backing up, Rescue 20, motor vehicle accident, West Side Boulevard, Ronald Reagan Parkway, North Ridge, TAC 5, 1959.